anything for a dollar. I could have went to school to be a doctor, but I dropped out and chose to be a baller.

0: got a gun. His boys got guns. 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
1: They're not especially gifted children. They're just from the neighborhood.
2: Cop kills a white man. That's murder one. A white man kills a nigga. That's self-defense.
3: But if a nigga kills a nigga,
4: that's just another dead nigga.
5: You're not niggas.